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goes up to the tracks where you sit. Now all of you children, get down off of the car. Now I'm not talking about you older folks. If you fall, it's all right.

Oh,

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She said I'd pay her every week, I'd better never fail. I said before I send you a dime, I'll die right here in jail. Good morning, Judge.

bad, no soul. I was too tired to argue and fight. Argue and fight, baby, yes, I was too tired to argue and fight.

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You look up in the ceiling, say, where have I been? You must have did something wrong that you wouldn't do again.

Hi there. Waylon W. Owens here, having a real country music kind of day. Lost my job, my girlfriend left me, my dog ran away, and I read an article that says drinking 4 6-packs of beer a day is bad for you. That's long term, of course. So I turned to my Mother Mary for advice, and she said, in times of trouble, there will be an answer, and it's usually on KFJC. Donate to this year's fundraiser by calling 650-941-6800 or going online at kfjc.org and help me figure out life.

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0: Deathfest, Hair Moils, The Metro, Friday through Sunday, October 14th through 16th.

rock a while. Let's go to the Big Apple, New York City. Listen, mercy, man.

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3: Drop this jiggery pokery and talk straight turkey. The word is out.
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5: I'm not too old.

Thank you.

balance is between these two dimensions. What you bought, the chocolate egg, and the surplus, probably making some Chinese gulag or whatever, the surplus that you get for free. 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